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0: 80s, 90s, and more. 104.9 The Cat. From 1983, that was Prince and Little Red Corvette. Now, Little Red Corvette was a cool lyric, cool title for the song, but that's not actually the car Prince was writing about. He actually got inspired by taking a nap in a pink 1964 Mercury Montclair Marauder. Yeah, so it wasn't a Chevy, it was a Mercury, and he had been recording pretty much all night long at the studio, and he just wanted to get out. And so his keyboardist, Lisa Coleman, she was driving that car, and yeah, he just went ahead and just took a nap. I mean, I guess if you're Prince, right, you just get in somebody's car and take a nap. Nobody has any questions about that, but it inspired him to write that song. Coming up next, we've got Men at Work, Aerosmith, and the weather forecast.
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2: Not a whole lot happened as we have this large area of high pressure in place. No major storms coming in this week. Fair weather for the

0: Rest of today and also for tonight, our high mid-70s and the overnight low 50s. Staying close to 80 or so on Tuesday, bit of a breeze, and we're back to 80 on Wednesday. It'll be mostly sunny. I'm meteorologist Jennifer Naramore.
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0: Raglan Mornings and the greatest hits of all time all day long. 104.9 The Cat. Sharon, if I could turn back time. Now, Cher has already released part one of her memoir, and part two comes out, well, it's supposed to come out April 20th, and part one focused on Cher's childhood and her early years, the Sonny and Bono years, and the TV shows, things like that. Now, part two is going to be from the 1980s onward, including her work in movies, winning an Oscar, all those things. So that is coming out in April. But yeah, if you need to catch up on part one, it's available now. So could be a good winter read. We've got Rod Stewart and the Red Hot Chili Peppers up next.
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We're going back to 1991. Here's the Red Hot Chili Peppers with their emotional ballad.

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0: 80s, 90s, and more. 104.9 The Cat. That was Whitney Houston, and before that, the Red Hot Chili Peppers with Under the Bridge. And what's under the bridge? Well, no trolls. That's just all make-believe. Remember the, I guess it was a famous fairy tale, Three Billy Goats Gruff, where a troll lives under the bridge. Also in Dora the Explorer, the grumpy old troll lives there. And if you ever go to Seattle, you got to check it out. There is a massive art sculpture of a troll clutching a Volkswagen Beetle. It's right under the Aurora Bridge in Seattle. Look it up online. It's very cool. It's called the Fremont Troll. We've got Modern English and Wham! Up next.
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Good evening, everybody. I'm Chris Taylor. Thanks for hanging out.

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0: 1049 The Cat, 80s, 90s, and more. Straight out of the 80s, some solo music from Tom Petty, and I won't back down. Even though most of the Heartbreakers actually played on the song, that is technically a solo song, a whole solo album from Tom Petty. Now, coming up next, we've got a Nepo baby. Yes, a guy that was born into the Motown Records Empire, Berry Gordy's son. He's birth name, Kenny Gordy, but you know him as Rockwell. Rockwell, the one-hit wonder, coming up next.
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2: Not a whole lot happened as we have this large area of high pressure in place. No major storms coming in this week. Fair weather for the rest of today and also for tonight. Our high mid-70s and the overnight low 50s. Staying close to 80 or so on Tuesday. Bit of a

0: 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An 80s classic from REO Speedwagon. Now, REO Speedwagon, the band, has officially retired from touring. That came to an end in 2024. Frontman Kevin Cronin and the bassist Bruce Hall, they kind of came to a decision to stop touring. They had some disagreements and things like that. Now, Kevin Cronin's band, they still go out on tour, and he actually performs with a lot of his longtime bandmates, so it kind of is REO, but yet not. And then earlier this year, they actually reunited for a special local event. They went to the University of Illinois and had kind of an honor for their late guitarist, Gary Richarth, at the museum exhibit there. So, yeah, who knows? You know, they're still in touch with each other, so there could always be a reunion show, right? A residency in Vegas, something like that could pop up. We've got In Excess and Naked Eyes up next.
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0: 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Bon Jovi and You Give Love a Bad Name. Before that, Naked Eyes, Always Something There to Remind Me. Now, that song was actually written by the famous Burt Bacharach, and Dionne Warwick recorded that song back in 1963. Some other people recorded it as well, but in the 80s, you know what? Naked Eyes said, you know what that song needs? It needs synthesizers, and a lot of them. So they added it to it, and yeah, made it into the top 10 on the Billboard Hot 100 with their version of Always Something There to Remind Me. Now, coming up next, we've got Chicago and Madonna.
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0: Raglan Mornings and the greatest hits of all time all day long. 104.9 The Cat. Little music from Toto. Well, good evening, everybody. I'm Chris Taylor. Thanks for hanging out with me tonight. Now, we are 26 days away from Halloween. Do you know what you're wearing for Halloween yet? Well, if you're looking for some ideas, how about going as Holly Golightly from Breakfast at Tiffany's? The reason I'm bringing that up is because happy anniversary to that movie. It debuted in New York City on this very day back in 1961. Now, what I did back in the day, had someone put my hair up, because, you know, if you've seen like the poster of Audrey Hepburn, or if you've seen the movie, she's got an updo. I just wore a black dress that I already had, so that was nice. Put all the costume, pearl jewelry, and tiaras, and all those kinds of things on. And then I made a long cigarette holder thing, because, you know, you need a good prop, right? Your Halloween outfit always could use a good prop. And even bought some evening gloves. So, yeah, I did it up back in the day. Now the question is, can I still fit in that dress? That's the question. Coming up next, we've got Rick James, Simple Minds, and the weather forecast.
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2: Not a whole lot happening as we have this large area of high pressure in place. No major storms coming in this week. Fair weather for the rest of today and also for tonight. Our high mid-70s and the overnight low 50s. Staying close to 80 or so on Tuesday, bit of a breeze. And we're back to 80 on Wednesday. It'll be mostly sunny. I'm meteorologist Jennifer Naramore.
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0: 104.9 The Cat, 80s, 90s, and more. A classic from Bryan Adams. Now, Bryan is currently out on tour. Oh my gosh, he's in Germany and the Netherlands and Belgium, and then he's going to be in Australia and New Zealand early in 2027. And while he's out on the road, or even when he's not touring, he's always got his camera with him. He has become quite the photographer, and he's released several books. Now, he's done a lot of stuff. He's even done some advertising campaigns. He worked with Calvin Klein and had a book, came out in, I think it was 2005, and it was called American Woman, and he's got famous models and actresses in there, and very nice photography, and all the proceeds for that went to breast cancer research. He's got other albums out too, other books. So check it out on his website. He's quite the photographer. Coming up next, Cyndi Lauper and David Bowie.
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0: Riglin Mornings and the greatest hits of all time all day long. 104.9 The Cat. From 1972, that's the Eagles and Take It Easy. Now, that song was actually co-written by Jackson Brown and Glenn Frey. Those guys were actually in the same apartment building. They weren't roommates. They were just neighbors. And Glenn Frey was the upstairs neighbor. And he was, you know, talking to Jackson Brown. They were kind of early in their careers. Nobody was a superstar yet. And they kept working on a song. Jackson Brown was working on the song. And so Glenn Frey kind of helped him out. And at the end of it all, he was like, well, who should record this? And Glenn Frey had just started his band, the Eagles. And so they thought, yeah, let's go ahead and have that be an Eagles song. So it was actually off of the Eagles' self-titled debut album and went all the way up to number 12 on the Billboard Hot 100, which is pretty impressive for a first-time band. Coming up, we've got Tom Petty and Genesis.
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Good evening, everybody. I'm Chris Taylor. Thanks for hanging out tonight. Things are probably winding down for you, but we've got great music coming up. Dead or Alive and Billy Joel, but first, a classic from Night Ranger.

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0: 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Classic from Tears for Fears. Well, if you liked reading about bands, about their journeys, well, there is a new Tears for Fears memoir out. It's actually from co-founder and primary songwriter Roland Orzabal, and it's called Welcome to Your Life, Love, Death, and Tears for Fears. Now, Roland's kind of into astrology, so each chapter is kind of an astrological memoir type thing. He's got it broken up into different chunks. But yeah, he always talks about his early life, the formation of Tears for Fears, their success traveling around the world, and then also having some issues and kind of breaking up, but then getting back together. He also goes into his own challenges with his own mental health struggles, the death of his first wife, healing from that, getting remarried, all those kinds of things. So yes, if you would like to read a good book this winter, cuddle up under your warm blanket, check out Welcome to Your Life, Love, Death, and Tears for Fears. REO Speedwagon and Madonna, plus the weather forecast, coming up next.
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2: Not a whole lot happening as we have this large area of high pressure in place. No major storms coming in this week. Fair weather for the rest of today and also for tonight. Our high mid-70s and the overnight low 50s. Staying close to 80 or so on Tuesday, bit of a breeze. And we're back to 80 on Wednesday. It'll be mostly sunny. I'm meteorologist Jennifer Nair.

0: Greg Lynn Mornings and the greatest hits of all time all day long. 104.9 The Cat. That was Aerosmith, and before that, the legendary material girl, Madonna. So Madonna was just at the VMAs, but what is going on with the Madonna biopic, right? We've been hearing for a couple of years, Madonna is working on a biopic. She is heavily involved with it. Well, in June, they announced that the biopic with Universal Pictures has officially been scrapped. Yeah, for 2 years, there's been all kinds of budget and creative disputes. Madonna said she needs a very large budget because her life is very large, and she wants to tell the story from her early days in Michigan all the way up to, like, 1998's Ray of Light album. She wants to tell that whole time period in there. She even wanted to go to Serbia just to keep, you know, the budget low. But that wasn't working out with the studio. Also, she had several writers involved, like Diabo Cody, and there were creative disputes over the script. She even had Julia Garner. We know her from Ozark and a few other shows. She was set to be Madonna and supposedly had already started training and learning some of the dances and things like that. Well, now that's kind of all been scrapped, at least with Universal Pictures. Supposedly, though, Netflix is interested, thinking more of a limited series, not a movie, but more of a limited series, maybe like 10 episodes, something like that. So we don't know what's going to happen, but the Universal one is done, but it could live on. Yeah. We'll have to wait and see. It's Madonna. Who knows? We've got The Outfield and Kenny Loggins up next.
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0: 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That was Prince and the Revolution. And before that, Kenny Loggins with the rock anthem, Danger Zone. Now, that one came out in 1986 for the movie Top Gun. Kenny did not write that song. It was composed by two other guys. And Kenny was not the first person. He was kind of the last-minute choice. The song was originally considered for maybe Toto, and then REO Speedwagon was interested, but Kevin Cronin couldn't hit those high notes, so he backed out. Bryan Adams was attached for a moment, but then Bryan Adams learned more about what the script was about, and he thought he didn't want to be any part of a film. He thought it may be glorified war, so he backed out. Corey Hart, Jefferson Starship, Mickey Thomas, they were all considered. And then it just wasn't working out. So at the last minute, the songwriter had already worked with Kenny Loggins before, and so he's like, Kenny can do it. Let's get Kenny in here. So, which worked out really well for Kenny Loggins, huh? I can't imagine anybody else doing it. But hey, speaking of Bryan Adams, we've got Bryan coming up next.
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Greg Lynn Mornings and the greatest hits of all time all day long. 104.9 The Cat. Well, good evening, all my little night owls. Thank you for staying up late with me tonight. Well, coming up this hour, you will not be disappointed. We have Bon Jovi on the way, also Pat Benatar, even some Whitesnake. Yeah, the good stuff's coming out. First, though, Phil Collins, some solo music in the air tonight.

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0: 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A classic from Pat Benatar. Well, for all you Gilmore Girls fans, happy Gilmore Girls Day. The show debuted on this very day, October 5th, 2000. Can you believe that? That show is 26 years old. It debuted on the WB. Now, if you want to catch up on the show, maybe you haven't watched it in a while, it is currently streaming on Hulu. And if you want to experience the Gilmore Girls at Christmas, well, you need to go to Hollywood. Warner Brothers Studio in Hollywood on their tour of the backlot. They are doing a special holiday event where they've recreated Stars Hollow. So Luke's Diner is there, the Gilmore Estate, the Chilton Courtyard, the Dragonfly Inn, all of it is there. There's all kinds of dinner experiences and fun things going on, all decorated for Christmas. So, yeah, if you're thinking of going to California for Christmas, well, check out the Warner Brothers Gilmore Girls Winter Tour. We've got Tears for Fears and Whitesnake, plus the weather forecast up next.
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2: Not a whole lot happened as we have this large area of

0: high pressure in place. No major storms coming in this week. Fair weather for the rest of today and also for tonight. Our high mid-70s and the overnight low 50s. Staying close to 80 or so on Tuesday, bit of a breeze. And we're back to 80 on Wednesday. It'll be mostly sunny. I'm meteorologist Jennifer Naramore.
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1: That is Queen and David Bowie in Under Pressure. Well, hey, everybody. I'm Chris. Thanks for staying up late with me tonight. Is anybody up going through your closet, doing a little, I guess, fall cleaning? Looking at some of those clothes you've been keeping for years, going, I am never going to wear that again, but I spent so much money on it, and it's really good. Well, it's National Consignment Day, so put it all in a pile, and yeah, there's all kinds of places online where you can resell your clothes. There are stores around town that do consignments sales, and if that doesn't work out, you can always donate it. Yeah, there's always a place for those clothing, but yeah, clean out that closet. That way you'll be all set when you get all your new clothes during the holidays. We've got the police in No Doubt up next.
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0: 104.9 The Cat, 80s, 90s, and more. That was The Cutting Crew, and before that, No Doubt with Don't Speak. Well, happy belated birthday to Gwen Stefani. She turned 57 over the weekend. Now, Gwen in high school, she was on the high school swim team. Very competitive. She actually worked as a swim instructor and a lifeguard before she left that to go work at Dairy Queen. I'm with you, Gwen. That was my first real job, was Dairy Queen. And, of course, she's been busy the last few years doing some solo music and, of course, her time on The Voice. So, yeah, supposedly, too, her and No Doubt, you know, they did do some shows together at the Sphere. They might be going back in 2027. That is the rumor. Now, coming up next, we've got Crowded House and Journey. Have a great night, everybody.
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1: Not a whole lot happening. We have this large area of high pressure in place. No major storms coming in this week. Fair weather for the rest of today and also for tonight. Our high mid-70s and the overnight low 50s. Staying close to 80 or so on Tuesday, bit of a breeze. And we're back to 80 on Wednesday. It'll be mostly sunny. I'm meteorologist Jennifer Naramore.
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1: Not a whole lot happened as we have this large area of high pressure in place. No major storms coming in this week. Fair weather for the rest of today and also for tonight. Our high mid-70s and the overnight low 50s. Staying close to 80 or so on Tuesday, bit of a breeze. And we're back to 80 on Wednesday. It'll be mostly sunny. I'm meteorologist Jennifer Naramore.
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1: Not a whole lot happening as we have this large area of high pressure in place. No major storms coming in this week. Fair weather for the rest of today and also for tonight. Our high mid-70s and the overnight low 50s. Staying close to 80 or so on Tuesday, bit of a breeze. And we're back to 80 on Wednesday. It'll be mostly sunny. I'm meteorologist Jennifer Naramore.
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1: 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No offense to my younger self, but what was the vision?
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3: Not a whole lot happened as we have this large area of high pressure in place. No major storms coming in this week. Fair weather for the rest of today and also for tonight. Our high mid-70s at the overnight low 50s. Staying close to 80 or so on Tuesday, bit of a breeze. And we're back to 80 on Wednesday. It'll be mostly sunny. I'm meteorologist Jennifer Naramore.
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1: It's time for a science fun fact. The U.S., China, and Russia racing to put nuclear reactors on the moon as they look to power permanent lunar bases and resource mining. Finally, the Space Race Part 2. I've been waiting for this since 1969.
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1: 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Did you hear this? A United Airlines flight from Dublin to Newark turned around shortly after takeoff after the crew reported a strong fuel odor that left passengers needing medical attention. Someone should let these people know that Newark doesn't smell much better.
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0: is coming up at 8 o'clock. Man, going to be gorgeous week. The whole week's going to be gorgeous. We'll check our forecast. 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Super 70s, Saturday night on 104.9 The Cat. Did you know it costs more to eat a McDonald's in Alaska than any other state? Did you know about 42% of us turn on a nightlight before bed? Did you know on average we spend about 10% of our day outside? Bet you didn't know that.
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2: With that big high pressure system over our area, we'll get a lot of sunshine today. Warm temperatures, we're going up to 80. Will be a little bit windy. Overnight it'll be clear with upper 50s, and then we'll stay near the 80 degree mark on Wednesday and lots of sun. We have a quick cold front moving through Wednesday night. Cooler on Thursday, sunny in mid 70s.
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0: 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Next chance to play Cash or Lantern is at 8. I'll play Pat Benatar. I'll play the Goo Goo Dolls. I'll play the Whispers. Coming up next. It's time for today's headlines. The winners of the 2026 Nobel Prizes are announced this week. The White House said to be monitoring a suspected plague outbreak in Russia following the death of a 27-year-old laboratory researcher. 200 people have been placed under observation. A hiker who used AI to map a route up a Vancouver mountain became stranded on a cliff after it led him onto dangerous terrain, prompting a helicopter rescue. Guy would have had better luck using MapQuest. Today's headlines.
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Next chance to play Cash O'Lantern coming up at 8. Georgia man faked a medical emergency to avoid paying for Red Lobster. Joke's on him. Eating at Red Lobster is a medical emergency.

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0: 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This story is wacky but true. A man's been dining and dashing in Florida. Always does the same thing. Sits at the bar doing a crossword puzzle, orders a bunch of beers, runs up a tab, then walks out without paying. He leaves the crossword behind, so the bartenders assume maybe he just hit the restroom, but no, he's gone. Never comes back. He was caught last week when employees recognized him from social media posts because he was carrying a crossword puzzle. They called the non-emergency police line while he was still there, kept him busy. Cops set up outside. He walked out. Police caught him after he hopped on a bike and tried to get away. Charged with defrauding businesses and DUI for riding his bike while drunk. That is wacky, but true.
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2: 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Kickoff, 1:30 p.m. Northwest is 3-1, Newell's 4-1. 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

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It's a Greg Glenn radio show, a little bit after 7. Gorgeous fall week with highs up.

1049 The Cat, 80s, 90s, and more. It's time to play Name That Tune. Now, this is just for fun. There's no prizes. There's no money. You don't win anything. It's not a contest. It's a demonstration. It's an exhibition. Just play along at home. Okay? Play with yourself. Here's today's Name That Tune. Can you name that tune? You know what that is, right? You figure it out. I'll play it for you next on 104.9 The Cat.

0: 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And then we play them all day long. 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Hey, check it out. Check it out. We like to call this Check It Out. Stuff we found on the internet. Check it out. There's only one company left in America that manufactures silverware. Sherrill Manufacturing in New York. All the others are overseas. Check it out. About 15,000 books have been written about Abraham Lincoln. Sounds like a lot. But John F. Kennedy is the subject of more than 40,000 books. Check it out. While Brad Pitt was playing Achilles in the movie Troy, he injured his Achilles tendon. Huh. Check it out.
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2: With that big high pressure system over our area, we'll get a lot of sunshine today. Warm temperatures, we're going up to 80. Will be a little bit windy. Overnight, it'll be clear with upper 50s, and then we'll stay near the 80 degree mark on Wednesday and lots of sun. We have a quick cold front moving through Wednesday night. Cooler on Thursday, sunny in mid 70s.
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0: 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Next chance to win $50 playing Cash O'Lantern coming up at 8. I'm going to play Def Leppard. I'll play A Flock of Seagulls. I'll play The Cars next. Put your phones away. It's time for the kids' joke of the day. Kids, it's a joke just for you. 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Pay attention. Remember this joke. Tell all your friends. They're going to love it. Here we go. Hey, kids, what's a ghost's favorite fruit? Blueberries.
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0: 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We'll do it here at 8, again at noon, and then 4. 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Cash-O-Lantern. Next chance to play. We'll give you the code word at 8. I don't know about you, but I could use some good news. Evergreen High School in Colorado just crowned two very popular members of the school as homecoming royalty. They're therapy dogs, Polenta and Noreen. Dogs been helping students and staff since a school shooting last year. They offer comfort in the hallways, counseling offices, even during tests. The dogs are there all day long, every day. And the students say spending time with them helps ease stress and anxiety, and the dogs are now homecoming royalty. That's cool. It's good news.
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2: News headlines. 14th-ranked Northwest Missouri State is back at Bearcat Stadium Saturday, facing 24th-ranked Central Missouri. Kickoffs 1:30 p.m. Bearcats are 3-1, Mules 4-1. Northwest leads the series 64-37-2, winning 26 of the last 30. In Maryville, Karen Fulton and Richard Fulton have opened The Clubhouse at 1002 South Main Street, offering free campaign literature and yard signs, plus meeting space. 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It also awards Ed M. Feld Equipment a $1.04 million deal for a Spartan Star Pumper, partly funded by a $500,000 federal block grant. 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

0: 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It's time for Hollywood Trash. The Paramount Warner Brothers merger officially closes today. The new company will be called Skydance. Former White House spokesperson Caroline Leavitt is joining Fox News as an on-air contributor starting next month. Shocker! Kim Kardashian has five nannies for four kids. Or as celebrities call that, helicopter parenting. That's your Hollywood Trash.
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2: With that big high pressure system over our area, we'll get a lot of sunshine today. Warm temperatures, we're going up to 80. Will be a little bit windy. Overnight, it'll be clear with upper 50s, and then we'll stay near the 80 degree mark on Wednesday and lots of sun. We have a quick cold front moving through Wednesday night. Cooler on Thursday, sunny in mid 70s.
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0: 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Thanks for listening at work. Next chance to play Cash O'Lantern is at noon. I'll play Big Mountain. I'll play Tracy Chapman. I've got Bobby Brown coming up next. It's time for today's top tweets from around the Twitterverse. The best of the best of the best. Today's top tweets. If I had to describe my life as a movie scene, it would be the part in Elf where he gets hit by a taxi and then thanks them. Top tweets. No offense to my younger self, but what was the vision?
1: How does that make you feel?
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0: 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Cash-O-Lantern. Next chance to play is at noon. It's time for a science fun fact. The U.S., China, and Russia racing to put nuclear reactors on the moon as they look to power permanent lunar bases and resource mining. Finally, the Space Race Part 2. I've been waiting for this since 1969.
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2: News headlines. 14th-ranked Northwest Missouri State Bearcats are back at Bearcat Stadium for a Saturday clash with 24th-ranked Central Missouri. Kickoff, 1:30 p.m. Northwest is 3-1, 2-1 MIAA. The Mules, 4-1, 3-0. Series, 64-37-2. Northwest won 49-32. Maryville City Council has passed a $91.7 million fiscal 2027 budget, the city's largest. It also approved a $1.04 million deal with Ed M. Feld Equipment for a Spartan Star Pumper, replacing 1997 Fire Engine No. 3 by August 2028. Kiewit Corporation employees are stepping up for Maryville R2. Ryan Mondragon and Heather Bowen presented a $10,000 check. Superintendent Philip Porin says it'll cover school meals and restore Backpack Buddies funds after a cut. More news at MarryvillePost.com.
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Thanks for listening at work. A little bit after 9. Going to be about 80 today. Gorgeous week. The whole week is going to be beautiful. Chef's kiss for the week. Mwah. I tell you what.

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0: Behind the Cat, 80s, 90s, and more. Next chance to play Cash of a Lantern is at noon. And if you're not at home, stream us. 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Sitting there on your desk at 1049thecat.net. Hey, did you hear this? Hey, you guys! Did you hear this? A United Airlines flight from Dublin to Newark turned around shortly after takeoff after the crew reported a strong fuel odor that left passengers needing medical attention. Someone should let these people know that Newark doesn't smell much better.
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2: With that big high pressure system over our area, we'll get a lot of sunshine today. Warm temperatures, we're going up to 80. Will be a little bit windy. Overnight, it'll be clear with upper 50s, and then we'll stay near the 80 degree mark on Wednesday and lots of sun. We have a quick cold front moving through Wednesday night. Cooler on Thursday, sunny in mid 70s.
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Hi, it's Greg. Next chance to play Casio Lantern is at noon. I'll play Cher. I'll play The Scorpions. I'll play MC Hammer next. Did you know it cost more?

0: America than any other state. Did you know about 42% of us turn on a nightlight before bed? Did you know on average we spend about 10% of our day outside? Bet you didn't know that.
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0: 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Thank you for listening. I appreciate it. Next chance to play Cash or Lantern, we'll do it at noon with my main man, Manny. He's coming up next. It's time for today's headlines. The winners of the 2026 Nobel Prizes are announced this week. The White House said to be monitoring a suspected plague outbreak in Russia following the death of a 27-year-old laboratory researcher. 200 people have been placed under observation. A hiker who used AI to map a route up a Vancouver mountain became stranded on a cliff after it led him onto dangerous terrain, prompting a helicopter rescue. Guy would have had better luck using MapQuest. Today's headlines.
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0: 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It's Madonna's Into the Groove. She's still going strong at the age of 62. Back in 1984, she was part of the first ever MTV Video Music Awards. Well, guess what? 2026, she was part of them all over again. Nominated for 11, took home 7 Moon Men. Yes, she won 7 VMAs. If you missed it about a week or so when it was on CBS and MTV, do not worry. MTV, you know, with their tradition, will continue to run that for probably the next few months until the 2027 MTV Video Music Awards. And I'm not exaggerating.
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2: Pretty good weather pattern for a while. Very warm temperatures, breezy, 80 and sunny today. Overnight, we're looking for clear skies. We'll be in the upper 50s and then right around 80 and sunny again on Wednesday. We'll cool off a little bit Thursday and Friday. It looks pretty good. Sunny in mid-70s. I'm meteorologist Steve Hamilton.
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0: Greg Lynn Mornings and the greatest hits of all time, all day long. 104.9 The Cat. It's AHA's Take on Me with Manny in the midday, getting closer and closer to Halloween. If you turn on any of the streaming services, you're going to find some scary movies. Maybe you don't have the money for the streaming services, but you still want to check out some horror films this time of the year. Well, Sleepy Hollow tops a list of horror movies that are streaming for free on Tubi. It is followed by the Texas Chainsaw Massacre at number 2. Black Christmas is number 3 on that list. Also on there, there's the Addams Family, The Mummy, Hellraiser, the list goes on and on. If you love horror movies, this is a great time of the year.
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0: 80s, 90s, and more. 104.9 The Cat. It's David Bowie with the title track from his album Let's Dance with Manny in the midday. More music's on the way from Whitney Houston. Also coming up, Don Henley and You Shook Me All Night Long. AC/DC, they are on the way next. How is this for an embarrassing moment? I live my life pretty much with embarrassing moments that I cause myself, but nothing like this has ever happened. A woman in Australia is going viral for sharing a clip from her wedding ceremony where her guy forgot about her name and accidentally referred to her using her sister's name. She laughs it off, though. Kind of creepy.
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0: 94.9 The Cat. 80s, 90s, and more. It's John Mellencamp's Small Town. A couple of weeks ago, he was part of Farm Aid 2026. That started back in 1985. He was part of that as well. The fundraiser making a lot of money. They're not sure exactly, well, they're not saying anyway, how much they made this time around, but the event has officially pushed the organization's lifetime fundraising total past the $90 million mark. Farm Aid 2025, it was around $85 million. So odds are that, you know, they made at least $5,000 to push it over that $90 million mark, but they haven't said exactly how much they made this time around. I know something we're going to do, make you happy with more music. On the way, Tears for Fears, also Billy Idol and The Warrior from Scandal. That's coming up.
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2: Pretty good weather pattern for a while. Very warm temperatures, breezy, 80 and sunny today. Overnight, we're looking for clear skies. We'll be in the upper 50s and then right around 80 and sunny again on Wednesday. We'll cool off a little bit Thursday and Friday. Looks pretty good. Sunny in mid 70s. I'm meteorologist Steve Hamilton.
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0: 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It's Billy Idol and his cover of the Tommy James and the Shondells classic Moni Moni with Manny. He's been busy lately. All summer long, he's had his It's a Nice Day to Tour Again tour, and he's getting ready to officially become a member of the Rock and Roll Hall of Fame. That ceremony is going to take place next month, end of November, at the Peacock Theater in L.A. That's what Billy Idol's up to. You know what we're up to? More music for your midday. On the way, Spandau Ballet, also Tony Basil, and the Scorpions, No One Like You. That one's coming up next. And don't forget, tomorrow, we've got a Wiles of Wednesday.
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0: 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She just celebrated her 83rd birthday a few days ago. That's Tony Basil and Mickey. Do you remember that music video? She was in the cheerleading outfit. That was actually her cheerleading costume when she was a student at Las Vegas High School. How time flies. That was a long time ago. Happy belated birthday going out to Tony. You watching TV tonight? Well, there's Dancing with the Stars, 7 o'clock on ABC. It's Mariah Carey night tonight. And thankfully, none of them are dancing to All I Want for Christmas Is You. Just a heads up there. Also, The Voice is on tonight, NBC Part 6 of the Blind Auditions. You can see that at 7 o'clock tonight. And the 24th season of NCIS is on CBS at 7. The series premiere of NCIS New York is also happening tonight. And the third season premiere of NCIS Origins at 9 o'clock on CBS. That's a whole lot of NCIS.
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80s, 90s, and more. 104.9 The Cat. It's all that she wants from Ace of Base with Manny in the midday. Don't forget, tomorrow's a Wowza Wednesday when we play songs you might not have heard in a while. Something else we do for fun around here, we go back in time to the 1970s every weekend with Super 70s Saturday night. Someone put a list together of the big four 1970s one-hit wonders. On that list at number four, it's Stuck in the Middle with You from Steeler's Wheel. Jerry Rafferty was in that band. Remember Baker Street, that guy? Yeah, number four on the list. Number three was Ram Jam's Black Betty. Number two, Play That Funky Music from Wild Cherry. And Magic from Pilot, number one on that list of one-hit wonders of the night.

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2: Pretty good weather pattern for a while. Very warm temperatures, breezy, 80 and sunny today. Overnight, we're looking for clear skies. We'll be in the upper 50s and then right around 80 and sunny again on Wednesday. We'll cool off a little bit Thursday and Friday. Looks pretty good. Sunny in mid-70s. I'm meteorologist Steve Hamilton.
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0: 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It's Elton John's I'm Still Standing with Manny on this Taco Tuesday. You know, today's not just Taco Tuesday. It happens to be National Taco Day today. They did lots of surveys online in celebration of today. They found out that 2% of Americans have never eaten a taco. What are these people doing? 90% of U.S. adults like to eat tacos. 71% of us prefer tacos over burritos. And 53% of Americans prefer soft tacos over the crunchy taco.
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0: 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It's Guns N' Roses, Sweet Child of Mine with Manny. You know someone who is a huge fan of Guns N' Roses and has even taken the stage with them before? That would be country star Carrie Underwood. She loves her rock music. She also was a fan of Dolly Parton. Who wasn't a fan of Dolly? You know, a two-hour Dolly Parton tribute special is going to air on ABC and Disney+. It's going to happen on Wednesday, October 21st. It includes performances from Carrie Underwood, also Ella Langley, Reba McEntire, Brad Paisley, and a whole lot more. If you're a country fan or just a Dolly fan in general, you might want to check that out.
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2: Pretty good weather pattern for a while. Very warm temperatures, breezy, 80 and sunny today. Overnight, we're looking for clear skies. We'll be in the upper 50s and then right around 80 and sunny again on Wednesday. We'll cool off a little bit Thursday and Friday. Looks pretty good. Sunny in mid-70s. I'm meteorologist Steve Hamilton.
3: 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He stalks the shadows. 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

0: 80s, 90s, and more. 104.9 The Cat. It's Rick Springfield's Jesse's Girl with Manny. Gotta love this time of the year. Temperatures starting to cool down here and there. It's also that time of the year when football is in full swing and Halloween is just over 3 weeks away. Yep, fall is officially in full swing. According to a new poll, some of the fall activities Americans are looking forward to the most: watching scary movies, most popular answer on that survey. Also, pumpkin-flavored foods and drinks, putting up Halloween decorations, handing out Halloween candy, carving pumpkins, and dressing up in Halloween costumes. That time of the year is here.
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0: 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It's Genesis, and that's all with Manny. More music for your workday is on the way. We'll start it with Bon Jovi, also Jody Watley coming up, Naked Eyes, and a whole lot more. Well, if you listen to the radio, watch TV, or just look it online at all, you know it's an election year. Pretty much everywhere you look, it's all about the big election that's going to be happening in less than a month. Well, remember the days of Ross Perot? 34 years ago, on this day in 1992, Ross Perot's half-hour infomercial about the sorry state of the economy drew a larger audience than Seinfeld and The Simpsons. Yeah, he was a big deal back in the day. That was 34 years ago. Also, 33 years ago today, 1993, the year Michael Jordan announced his first retirement from basketball. He attempted a minor league baseball career, but wisely returned to the Chicago Bulls in March of 1995.
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0: Greg Glenn Mornings and the greatest hits of all time. 104.9 The Cat. Cindy Lauper with Time After Time, and we are cruising with Night Ranger, Eric Carmen, and Nickelback. Why? Because we're playing all the greats we grew up listening to.
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2: No major storms moving our way. It's a tranquil weather pattern in place. Sunny and breezy with a gusty south to southwesterly wind for the rest of today. Highs are reaching the low 80s. And we're settling down to the mid to upper 50s for tonight. Low to mid 80s moving our way for Wednesday. It'll be mostly sunny. Closer to 75 for the high on Thursday. I'm staff meteorologist Jennifer Naramore.
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0: 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I'm reminded of how much I do like Nickelback. I don't care what people say. They catch a hard break, man, but they had a lot of hits. Hold on tight. We're cruising with Duran Duran next, and we're hungry like the wolf.
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0: 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She's the original heartbreaker. That's Pat Benatar, and we are cruising into a long set of hits. 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

Greg Lynn Mornings and the greatest hits of all time. 104.9 The Cat. What's up, Middle America? You're cruising with Cattle, and it's time for a total eclipse of the heart. Here's Bonnie Tyler.

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0: 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The Joker, the Smoker, the Midnight Toker, and, well, he just turned 83 on October 5th. So, oh wait, that was yesterday. Happy late birthday, Steve Miller. Hold on tight and buckle up. We're cruising with the police next.
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2: No major storms moving our way. It's a tranquil weather pattern in place. Sunny and breezy with a gusty south to southwesterly wind for the rest of today. Highs are reaching the low 80s. And we're settling down to the mid to upper 50s for tonight. Low to mid 80s moving our way for Wednesday. It'll be mostly sunny. Closer to 75 for the high on Thursday. I'm staff meteorologist Jennifer Naramore.
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1: Partying like it was 1999, that was Prince, and I do remember partying in 1999. I had just turned 19 years old, and I was looking forward to going to New York City. Lo and behold, I ended up celebrating right here in the Midwest, and I'm kind of happy I stayed. Hold on tight. Quiet Riot coming up. We're going to need you to feel this noise.
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It's time to get spun around just like a record. You know those vinyl things that we used to play back in the day? You know, the ones that really sounded good? Here's that.

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0: 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You're never alone, man. I'm always right here, just a dial away.
1: I second that.
0: And you know what? We've got some good music for you, too, so feel free to hang out as long as you want. 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

0: 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Look, I've stayed under a bridge for a few days. It's not very fun. That was the Peppers, and we are cruising with the Material Girl, Queen, Simple Minds, all when we come back.
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2: No major storms moving our way. It's a tranquil weather pattern in place. Sunny and breezy with a gusty south to southwesterly wind for the rest of today. Highs are reaching the low 80s. And we're settling down to the mid to upper 50s for tonight. Low to mid 80s moving our way for Wednesday. It'll be mostly sunny. Closer to 75 for the high on Thursday. I'm staff meteorologist Jennifer Naramore.
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0: 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Straight out of the Breakfast Club, it's Harsh like Judd Nelson. Hey, if you know, you know. Don't forget about me. I'm only going to be gone for a second, but we're going to be talking about some sweet dreams with the Eurythmics next.
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0: 104.9 The Cat, 80s, 90s, and more. That sounds haunting right there. The Invisible Touch, that's Genesis, and you're cruising with Kettle. We're talking about AI. Now, I've seen a couple different movies. WALL-E, where we're all fat and riding hover things, and AI and robots do everything for us, and, you know, everybody just seems to be in a utopia of doing what they want. Or, like the background suggests, The Terminator, Skynet.
1: So crazy someplace else.
0: Okay, Frankie, I know you're on board with all of this. I'm just saying maybe we gotta look at what we're doing here, because I don't want it to get out of hand, and I definitely don't want to end up getting shut down myself.
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0: That's all I'm saying. We should look at it a little closer. How do you feel about AI?
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4: No major storms moving our way. It's a tranquil weather pattern in place. Sunny and breezy with a gusty south to southwesterly wind for the rest of today. Highs are reaching the low 80s. And we're settling down to the mid to upper 50s for tonight. Low to mid 80s moving our way for Wednesday. It'll be mostly sunny. Closer to 75 for the high on Thursday. I'm staff meteorologist Jennifer Naramore.
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0: That's his life. That's Billy Joel, the piano man himself. And we're heading back to the summer of 69 with Brian Adams next. So don't go anywhere.
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2: No major storms moving our way. It's a tranquil weather pattern in place. Sunny and breezy with a gusty south to southwesterly wind for the rest of today. Highs are reaching the low 80s. And we're settling down to the mid to upper 50s for tonight. Low to mid 80s moving our way for Wednesday. It'll be mostly sunny. Closer to 75 for the high on Thursday. I'm staff meteorologist Jennifer Naramore.
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0: 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Ooh, at least they got pink champagne on ice, man, if you can't leave. That was the Eagles with Hotel California, and I am going to leave, man. They're not keeping me here. I'm going to go home and hang out with the fam. You, look out for yourself, your family, your friends. It's all you got.
1: I second that.
0: I know you do. Go out and party tonight, man. Just don't drink and drive.
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4: 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I love that you're home from college. I've missed you.
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4: 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A multivitamin and a probiotic. 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